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1: She's a whole different animal. Got the beast unleashed to the net and tease. She's a whole different animal. Body on the hit, the ticket jumping on. What the white trying to glitch? Crash, crash, crash. Pulse got me. Whole different animal.
2: She a whole different animal. Different animal. All different animal.